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1: I mean, aren't we all big hockey fans? 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
2: the
1: truth.
2: And you do neither.
1: That's true. Maybe once I get my citizenship, there'll be some sort of a transformation. I don't know. But anyway.
2: You'll identify as a hockey player.
1: Who did they? They lost to the. It's some sort of a dangerous animal.
2: Yeah, the Ducks.
1: Ducks.
2: Well, they are ill-tempered. They are mighty. You can see why they're angry.
1: The mighty. They're not just ducks. They're mighty
2: they
1: ducks.
2: They were. They had the mighty part taken out of their
1: oh,
2: name.
1: Oh, really?
2: Yeah, they're pretty docile now.
1: They're just regular ducks?
2: Yeah.
1: But they still do well.
2: Sometimes they're nasty in the spring if they're mating.
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Why aren't they pronounced the same? From Rush to Bush. 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
1: Another possible UFO spotting in Hawaii. It says here, UFOs have been spotted off the coast of Kailua Kona. Locals and tourists were watching the sunset when they noticed a faint green glow appear in the sky. It lasted for like 20 minutes.
2: Age of disclosure, man. I tell you, this new Spielberg movie is supposed to be coming. I 100% believe they're around right now.
1: A lot of people do.
2: Do you think they've learned all they can from our anus? You know, like 50 years ago, all they were doing is shoving stuff up the dirt chute?
1: Yeah, if you were abducted, it seemed to be. Well, you know, to their credit, they're looking for non-invasive ways to look inside you. So
2: I don't
1: there's
2: know.
1: Only so many
2: we'll
1: ways to get
2: to,
1: in there.
2: 2 minutes for rebuttal on the invasive part.
1: You said rebuttal.
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1: There's this school director in Jonesboro, Arkansas, who has been recently sentenced to 30 days in jail, 120 days of house arrest, and 9 years of probation for running a child fight club. Mary Tracy Morrison pleaded guilty to one count of permitting child abuse and 4 counts of contributing to the delinquency of a juvenile. She told students, quote, never discuss what had happened again. 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

0: Hang tight. Time to flip the record over. Side B is all queued up on the Rock 107 turntable. And we drop the needle right after this.
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3: But there was a study that was published in Cancer Research Communications, and it says marriage may lower a person's cancer risk.
4: Yeah, because you'll kill yourself instead.
3: They studied, researchers studied adults in 12 states, and they found that never married women have an 83% higher risk of cancer. Unmarried men have a 68% higher risk than married people. You know, I think I have an idea why. This is just a guess, a hunch. I don't know for sure. Don't quote me on this. But if you're married, chances are you might have a wife like mine who is constantly reminding me of how I need to eat healthier, and this is better than that, and this is going to kill you, and don't do that because you're going to get this. It's the nagging that has prolonged my life.
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0: 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We'll plug the guitars back in right after this.
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They were racing. 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He was chasing.

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5: Yeah, I mean, aren't we all big hockey fans? Everybody south of the border thinks that's all we do up here, is drink beer and watch hockey, which isn't that far from
6: and
5: the truth.
6: And you do neither.
5: That's true. Maybe once I get my citizenship, there'll be some sort of a transformation. I don't know. But anyway.
6: You'll identify as a hockey player.
5: Who did they? They lost to? It's some sort of a dangerous animal.
6: Yeah, the Ducks.
5: Ducks.
6: No, they are ill-tempered. They are mighty. You can see why they're angry.
5: The mighty. They're not just ducks. They're mighty
6: they
5: ducks.
6: They were. They had the mighty part taken out of their
5: name. Oh, really?
6: Yeah, they're pretty docile now.
5: They're just regular ducks?
6: Yeah.
5: But they still do well.
6: Sometimes they're nasty in the spring if they're mating.
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3: 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God, my hands are enormous. How do these get through my sleeves?
4: 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Especially a bunch of them in a row. It's another Rock 107 Stompless Block of Rock. 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
4: 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It is roughly 100 times stronger than morphine and about 40 times more potent than heroin. Fentanyl is being mixed into or disguised by dealers as other popular but illegal drugs, and people are dying. I'm Deputy Commissioner Rick Barnum of the Ontario Provincial Police. Please think twice and don't take the risk.
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7: Another possible UFO spotting in Hawaii. It says here, UFOs have been spotted off the coast of Kailua Kona. Locals and tourists were watching the sunset when they noticed a faint green glow appear in the sky. It lasted for like 20 minutes.
8: Age of disclosure, man. I tell you, this new Spielberg movie is supposed to be coming. I 100% believe they're around right now.
7: A lot of people do.
8: Do you think they've learned all they can from our anus? You know, like 50 years ago, all they were doing is shoving stuff up the dirt chute?
7: Yeah, if you were abducted, it seemed to be. Well, you know, to their credit, they're looking for non-invasive ways to look inside you. 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
8: I don't
7: there's
8: know.
7: Only so many
8: we'll
7: ways to get
8: to,
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8: 2 minutes for rebuttal on the invasive part.
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0: It's the Morning Buzz with Buzz Collins and Tim Durkin on Rock 107.

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Is it simply a great song that came out in the 70s or 80s? Or is a classic any song from any era that stands the test of time? Make my way back. 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

0: high school. 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And she said the same thing we're going to say right now. This next batch of tunes will be well worth the wait. 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
1: Good morning. It's 6 o'clock. Another summer-like day on the way with a high of 28 degrees. Could see a shower or a thunderstorm. Right now, by the Bay of Quinte, it's 17. I'm Eleni Cameron with your Rock 107 News Update. 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Mother Nature has showcased a little bit of everything across the Quinte region over the last several days. Just a few days ago, there was a risk of frost. Holiday Monday gave us blue skies, lots of humidity, and a feeling of midsummer. Today, it will be much of the same before a return to more seasonal norms. By Wednesday overnight, we'll go down to 5 degrees. The normal high for this time of year is 19, the low around 8. A dozen Canadians were among the 500 activists detained by Israel yesterday while on a Gaza-bound flotilla aiming to break Israel's naval blockade, which restricts the movement of goods and people in and out of Gaza.
2: The Israeli military boarded the boats wearing tactical gear in broad daylight, unlike previous interceptions, which mostly took place under the cover of night in international waters. Hamas has condemned Israel's attack on the flotilla, calling on the international community to pressure Israel to end its blockade, which has been in place for almost 20 years. The latest action comes just weeks after Israeli forces intercepted about 20 boats from the flotilla near a southern Greek island. It detained 175 activists, including two Canadians. Global Affairs Canada knows of the latest interception and has yet to comment. Naira Ahmed, The Canadian Press.
1: Three off-duty Toronto police officers on vacation in Barcelona have been charged, although the service would not provide details on the accusations. Several Spanish media sites say they were arrested in the alleged sexual assault and assault of a sex worker in Barcelona. Toronto police would not confirm the accusations, saying the cases are before the courts. The officers have not been identified, but all will be suspended from duty. Locally, just one person has filed papers for the mayor's seat in Quinte West, and he'll launch his election campaign today. Zach Card will speak with supporters at the Dahlia May Flower Farm on Murray Harrington Road at 10 a.m. It's not known if current Mayor Jim Harrison will seek re-election, as he has not publicly commented on his future in politics. Ontario's Minister of Energy and Mines will be in the Greater Napanee area today. Stephen Lecce holding a media conference along the shores of Lake Ontario on Highway 33. No other details are known. Lecce will be joined by Hastings, Lennox, and Addington MPP Rick Brzee and Napanee Mayor Terry Richardson. Quinte News will be covering the announcement. And Canada's Defence Minister set to make an announcement today amid speculation over the future of the Canadian Forces Snowbirds. David McGuinty will be at the home base of the Aerial Acrobatic Squadron in Saskatchewan. During QP this month, McGuinty said the team's aircraft fleet is approaching the end of its life, but the Snowbirds would continue air demonstrations as long as the planes remain safe. He said the federal government is examining replacement options, but didn't provide a timeline for how long the Snowbirds could continue to perform. And that's news.
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4: 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Over the line comes Newhook. Shooting! Scores! Alex Newhook! And Montreal is going to play Carolina in the Eastern Conference Final.
3: Montreal blew a 2-0 lead, but all that matters is a 3-2 final. They will play Carolina starting in Raleigh. Captain Nick Suzuki.
5: Took everything that we had to, you know, get through this series, and you know, now we got to just reset, get some rest, and get ready to go to Carolina.
3: The Colorado Avalanche and Vegas Golden Knights series begins tomorrow night in Denver. The Ottawa Charge are back in their PWHL final after a 2-1 win over the Montreal Victoire last night. The men at the World Hockey Championship off today after a 5-1 win yesterday. Sidney Crosby, 4 assists. The Blue Jays and Yankees will meet again tonight after a back-and-forth affair that saw New York come out on top 7-6 last night. In Game 1 of the NBA's Western Conference Finals, San Antonio strikes first. They beat OKC 122-115. The Knicks and Cavaliers start in New York tonight at 8. and the 93rd season of the South Hastings Baseball League begins tonight. Rhino Lining Rockies and Ewan's Pool Line get underway in Melrose at 7:30. And that's sports.
1: 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Mostly cloudy today, chance of showers, risk of a thunderstorm, but breezy and humid with a high of 28 degrees. Tonight, mostly cloudy, chance of showers or a thunderstorm and still windy, the low 13. Sun and cloud and 18 degrees tomorrow. Thursday, sunshine and 16. Right now, it's 17. 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
6: Good morning. It's a clear drive on the 401 in both directions. I'm not seeing any issues on Belleville or Trenton streets. Highways 62 and 37 look good in both directions. Highway 49 is also clear from Picton towards Marysville. Looking for a little excitement? Wrap the Ottawa River with Wilderness Tours. 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With the latest traffic, I'm Antonia Altabonte.
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3: 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It's Showtime. A strong wind warning in effect. Wind southwest 10 knots. They'll become variable 10 later this afternoon, increasing to southwest 25 this evening. Wind veering to west 20 overnight. Waves a half meter or less, building to 1 to 1.5 near midnight, subsiding to a half meter or less tomorrow evening.
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0: 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It's Buzz and Dirk in here.
1: Oh, the song ends.
0: Welcome to Tuesday. Well, you know, been away from the gig for 3 days. I kind of forgot how things work. It's 6:12 on your Tuesday morning.
1: So little is asked of us.
0: Mainly cloudy today. There's a chance of showers, possibly a thunderstorm. And we're going to have some humidity as well to deal with. High of 27 and a very high UV index. Right now in downtown Belleville, sitting at 19 degrees.
2: Well, Montreal's going to work it out. Over the line comes Newhook. Shooting! Scores! Alex Newhook! Olé! Olé! Olé! And Montreal is going to play Carolina in the Eastern Conference Finals.
1: I have no idea who Chris Cuthbert was cheering for. I can't tell by that.
0: I was going to say, I think he just about ruptured a vocal cord on that one.
1: I think there was last night in Montreal 21,000 fans at the empty arena.
0: Wow.
1: Where the game wasn't being played. Two game sevens, Montreal wins by one goal after they were outplayed in the game and they find a way to do it.
0: Well, like they say, it ain't over till it's over, right? So yeah, as you mentioned, they go on to meet Carolina, which I know a lot of, I mean, Carolina's played perfectly so far. They haven't lost in the playoffs so far.
1: Oh.
0: So you got to think Montreal has got their job very, very much so outlined for them.
1: You know, when you just have a feeling of, I'm just glad we got to this point. I don't see Carolina losing. They are a juggernaut, and a guy that you and I both know from our Limestone City days, Taylor Hall, on that team. And they are trucking, man.
0: There's the flip side to that, though. You could look at it this way that, well, now with all these wins in a row, they're due, just statistically, as the odds go, they're due to have a couple of losses. Maybe those losses could be within this series and, you know, make something happen for the Canadians.
1: It has been quite something. And to watch, if you get a chance, and I don't know if it's probably not going to be till like Tuesday next week when Montreal hosts a home game, I want you to turn on the intro of the home game in Montreal. I don't expect you to watch the game.
0: I might
1: watch. But to watch how Montreal does it, like the American media just loves, because it's like Europe. It's like Europe and soccer. They just do it better than everybody else.
0: Yeah. What a glorious weekend, was it not? I mean, it was, what did we get to? Do you know what we maxed out yesterday?
1: 28 degrees.
0: Isn't that crazy?
1: Humidity, too.
0: I don't know about you, but... I was in the pool for much of yesterday afternoon. Not my pool, because my pool, first of all, the cover's still on the pool, and I'm sure... there's probably a greenish hue to the water, and the pool's not open. My pool's not open because we're getting a new liner, so we got to wait for that. But
1: yeah,
0: we've got those lovely neighbors with the heated pool.
1: Oh, good for you.
0: 84.
1: Oh, that's not bad. Ours was 54 when the girls got in it yesterday. They were in it probably 4 hours yesterday.
0: Oh, my God. Well, that's about how long we were in the pool yesterday afternoon.
1: And they just soaked it up. I don't know if it was the combination of heat and humidity or if my girls just pee a lot in the pool, but it warmed right up.
0: How did they handle 54 degrees for 4 hours?
1: I don't know. Well,
0: they came out as little ice cubes at the end of it, I would imagine.
1: Yeah, they slept like the Dickens.
0: Wow.
1: We're doing this thing at our house, no mow May. So there's an issue with bees having places to pollinate.
0: Oh, yeah, so, not cutting the grass because the dandelions.
1: Yeah, I think I'm going to make this a year-round thing.
0: No mo mowing.
1: Yeah, no mo mowing. I'm going to call myself Jason Nomoa.
0: You know what? Here's the deal. You cut the grass. I don't know about you, but you cut the grass and those dandelions are there the very next morning. They're going to do all right whether you mow the lawn or not.
1: Fair enough.
0: Hey, listen, it's still time to get your birthday details to us. 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

0: with contest time. 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
1: That's an $80 prize, by the way.
0: Not bad at all. All that and so much more. Hang on for Harlequin after this.
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0: Rock 107, Harlequin, Innocence, 624, Buzz and Durkin in here. Time to check in with our friend Kevin Williams for the first time this morning. Good morning, sir. What's going on?
1: Hey, Buzz. Good morning. Thank you. Good morning to all. Welcome back. A lot of folks back at it this morning after what turned out to be, I'd say 80% of the time, some beautiful holiday weekend weather. In the morning, though, we're tracking some cloud cover and a couple of showers. It's going to be an unsettled day today. Here's our call. We'll find varying amounts of cloud and sunshine today with a brief shower or two, and it could easily be a thunder shower in the mix as well, but it's going to be warm, the high 27. Mainly cloudy tonight with a shower, possibly a thunderstorm, the low 12. Then much cooler tomorrow. Clouds in the morning give way to sunshine, high 18. Lots of sunshine for Thursday, the high 15. Again, for today, Buzz, a lot of clouds, some sunshine, watching for a couple of scattered showers and even some thunder, the high 27. Back to you.
0: All right, thank you very much. We'll catch up with you again next hour. Get another update right around 7:50.
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0: Rock 107 Bon Jovi. Wanted dead or alive? It's Buzz and Durkin here, 6:37. Happy Tuesday. Mainly cloudy today. There's a chance we could get some showers, maybe a thunderstorm. It's going to be humid, too. High of 27, 19 right now in downtown Belleville. One of the things I did over the long weekend, something I haven't done for, I'm going to guess, decades, went to the circus in Kingston. Cirque Mondial out of Paris.
1: Do they have animals?
0: No, it's all human, 100% human, and which is great. You know, when I was a kid, you don't know better, and I enjoyed watching the lions and tigers and stuff like that. But truth be told, it's not the circus life is not very conducive to being kind on animals. So it's nice to see they have these 100% human circuses. But I got to tell you, I was telling Gwen afterwards, I have a hard time watching these acrobats putting their life in jeopardy to entertain a few schmoes like us. They don't have any net below, and they're doing crazy stuff at, you know, 30 plus feet off the ground, hanging by their toes off of little, what do you call those things, the acrobats, the swing things and whatnot, and ropes. And
1: the sex swing.
0: Yeah.
1: So here's the thing that I'm very thankful that you're not in charge of circuses, because you don't want animals or people involved. So I don't know what the hell you're going to have in your show.
0: Bring on the clowns. Make me laugh. Drive out in a little, bug with like a dozen clowns inside. I'm happy. Nobody has to get hurt. Nobody has to put their life at risk. Why do we have to be entertained by the possibility somebody could fall and kill themselves?
1: We're not that far from the Roman Colosseum, are we?
0: Right? Exactly.
1: Not that far removed.
0: Are we not entertained?
2: Are you not entertained?
0: Genesis is coming up. Hang on.
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0: Triple Charger, American Psycho, Rock 107 at 651 with Buzz and Durkin. Mainly cloudy for your Tuesday. Chance of showers, possible thunderstorm, and humid with a high of 27. 19 right now in downtown Belleville. I was talking about how I was at this circus in the Big Top, like in the old school tent set up there at the mall, the Cat Center there in Kingston. And, I mean, it was a great day, but we were there on Sunday afternoon, and you might recall it was warm this weekend.
1: Yep.
0: In that tent, at a few degrees, it was like a convection oven in there. You know, as audience members, uncomfortable. I can't imagine what it was like for those performers. But and I don't want to take away from what an amazing show it was. But, you know, you get to that point where your comfort is kind of more important than anything else. And so an hour goes by. There's this kind of a finale. And I'm thinking, okay, thank God. I think we're done. And the announcer comes on. And ladies and gentlemen, we will be taking a brief intermission. I'm like, oh, Lord. So we're only halfway through this.
1: Oh, mercy. So it was hot and you don't want to be there.
0: Yeah,
1: and it's just not pleasant anymore.
0: The kids were enjoying it, but they were soaked in sweat themselves. So yeah, I kind of did. I hate to say it, but you get to that point where I'd kind of rather be someplace else.
1: That sounds like Jen when I'm flopping all around. Time to go. This is too hot. And
0: bit of a parallel there. We got your dad joke coming up after this.
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0: 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I was walking in the jungle and saw a lizard on his hind legs telling jokes. I turned to a local tribesman. I said, "That lizard's really funny." The tribesman replied, "That's not a lizard. He's a stand-up chameleon."
1: Well, stand-up chameleon. I appreciate the fact that you tried. It's all that matters.
0: Scorpions, no one like you. Rock 107. Good morning.

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1: Good morning. It's 7 o'clock. Cloudy with a chance of showers and the risk of a thunderstorm today. Breezy but humid as the high heads to 27. Right now, by the Bay of Quinte, we're sitting at 19. I'm Eleni Cameron with your Rock 107 News Update. 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Old Highway 2, west of Wallbridge, Loyalist Road. The Quinte region experiencing a wild weather roller coaster after a holiday Monday that felt more like the middle of summer. Today brings another round of July-like heat and humidity, but there is a return to seasonal norms just around the corner. In fact, by Wednesday night, the mercury will drop to a chilly low of just 5. The normal high for this time of year, 19, the low around 8 degrees. The lone declared mayoral candidate for Quinte West officially launches his election campaign today. Councillor Zach Card will meet with supporters at the Dahlia May Flower Farm on Murray Harrington Road at 10 a.m. Card is currently the only person to have filed papers for the city's top seat. Incumbent Mayor Jim Harrison has yet to publicly comment on his political future and if he'll seek re-election. Ontario's Energy and Mines Minister is in Greater Napanee today for a morning media conference. Stephen Lecce is scheduled to deliver remarks along the shores of Lake Ontario on Highway 33. While official details of the announcement remain under wraps, local MPP Rick Brzee and Napanee Mayor Terry Richardson will join the minister at the microphone. Quinte News is tracking the event and will provide full updates as they become available. A dozen Canadians among the 500 activists detained by Israel Monday while on a Gaza-bound flotilla aiming to break Israel's naval blockade of the Palestinian territory. The Israeli military boarded the boats wearing tactical gear in broad daylight, unlike previous interceptions, which mostly took place under the cover of night in international waters. The latest action comes just weeks after Israeli forces intercepted about 20 boats from the flotilla near a southern Greek island and detained 175 activists, including two Canadians. Global Affairs Canada knows of the latest interception and has yet to comment. Meanwhile, U.S. President Donald Trump says he's holding off on a planned military strike on Iran at the request of several Gulf allies.
2: Well, other countries have come to me and they've said we were getting ready to do a very major attack tomorrow. I've put it off for a little while, hopefully maybe forever, but possibly for a little while, because we've had very big discussions with Iran.
1: At this point, there's no evidence that Iran is set to meet Trump's demands. And the TTC and union come to a tentative deal to avert a strike as the FIFA World Cup approaches.
3: The Toronto Transit Commission and CUPE Local 2 have reached a tentative labor agreement covering about 700 electrical communications and signal workers. The deal came after a potential strike or lockout deadline passed over the weekend without job action as both sides continued bargaining. TTC CEO Mandeep Lally called the agreement a one-year bridge deal that supports continued transit service and preparations for the upcoming FIFA World Cup. The agreement still needs ratification from union members and the TTC board, and details have not yet been released. David Augustine, The Canadian Press, Toronto.
1: And that's news.
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5: Well, Montreal's going to work it out. Over the line comes Newhook. Shooting! Scores! Alex Newhook! And Montreal is going to play Carolina in the Eastern Conference Final.
4: Montreal blew a 2-0 lead, but all that matters is a 3-2 final. They will play Carolina starting in Raleigh. Captain Nick Suzuki.
6: Took everything that we had to, you know, get through this series, and you know, now we got to just reset, get some rest, and you know, get ready to go to Carolina.
4: The Colorado Avalanche and Vegas Golden Knights series begins tomorrow night in Denver. The Ottawa Charge are back in their PWHL final after a 2-1 win over the Montreal Victoire last night. The men at the World Hockey Championship off today after a 5-1 win yesterday. Sidney Crosby, 4 assists. The Blue Jays and Yankees will meet again tonight after a back-and-forth affair that saw New York come out on top 7-6 last night. In Game 1 of the NBA's Western Conference Finals, San Antonio strikes first. They beat OKC 122-115. The Knicks and Cavaliers start in New York tonight at 8. and the 93rd season of the South Hastings Baseball League begins tonight. Rhino Lining Rockies and Ewan's Pool Line get underway in Melrose at 7:30. And that's sports.
1: 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Kevin Williams forecast calling for a mostly cloudy day with a chance of showers, maybe even a thunderstorm. Windy and some humidity as the high climbs to 27 degrees. Mostly cloudy tonight with a chance of showers or a thunderstorm. Windy in the low 12. A sun-cloud mix tomorrow, the high 18. And looking ahead to Thursday, a sunny day with a high of 15 degrees. Right now, it's 19. 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
7: It's a clear drive on the 401 in both directions, heading in or out of Belleville and Trenton. Highway 62 and 37 are also clear from Highway 7 to the 401. Highway 49 looks good in both directions. We're clear over the Quinty Skyway Bridge. 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With the latest traffic, I'm Antonia Altabonte.
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0: high UV index expected, despite the cloud cover. 19 right now in downtown Belleville. Let's find out what's going on for this day in history, shall we? It is Tuesday, May 19th, 2026. It was on this day back in 1884. The Ringling Brothers and Barnum and Bailey Circus first performed.
1: With animals. That's why people enjoyed it.
0: With animals. Back in the good old days when we created cruel and unusual situations for animals. This day in 1960.
1: They do that north of 7, too.
0: What? This day in 1960, radio disc jockey Alan Freed was arrested on charges of commercial bribery during the radio industry's payola scandal. See, the deal was, I don't know how many people are aware of how it works, but back in the day, the record reps, particularly back, you don't see this a lot now, but the record reps would visit the radio stations in person. They'd cart along a bunch of records and tell you what songs, what singles they were pushing that they wanted you to play on air.
1: Right.
0: And Alan Freed says, well, I'll be happy to play this and that one and that, you know, for a little something-something. Apparently, you can't do that.
1: Ah. Oh, well.
0: You got a little bit of trouble.
1: What are you going to do?
0: Right. This day in 1962, Marilyn Monroe famously sung Happy Birthday to John F. Kennedy.
1: To you.
2: Happy birthday to you.
0: This day in 1965, Pete Townsend wrote a little tune called My Generation. It was on this day in 1974 when the Rubik's Cube, a 3D combination puzzle, was invented by Erno Rubik, a Hungarian sculptor and professor of architecture. On this day in 1979, Eric Clapton and Patty Boyd got married. It was on this day in 2005 when Star Wars Episode III, Revenge of the Sith, opened by making $50 million.
1: Is that it?
0: Yeah. This day, 2017, Linkin Park released the album One More Light, which ended up being their last album with lead singer Chester Bennington. And it was on this day in 2018, the wedding of Prince Harry and Meghan Markle was held at St. George's Chapel, Windsor, with an estimated global audience of 1.9 billion. Boy, that'll add up on the catering bill. Celebrity birthdays today. Michael Che from Saturday Night Live is 43. AC/DC drummer Phil Rudd turns 72. Grace Jones is 78 today. And Pete Townsend, 81 years young today. What do we have for our rockaholic birthdays?
1: Happy birthday over the weekend to Derek Pang. All the best. Andy Kelly celebrated on Saturday. Happy birthday to my hubby. Wishing you a great day with family and friends. Margaret Rose, wishing your mom, Nana, great Nana, and wife a very happy birthday. Wishing you a wonderful day. Love ya. Evan Bryden is 39. Happy birthday to our captain from Chuck and the men's Belleville Bulldogs rugby team. Let's celebrate your birthday with a win over Brock. We'll put those birthdays in the mix of fire.
0: Ding.
1: Derek Pang, congratulations. You've won $25 to Pizza Nova, real Italian pizza made fresh every day, 94 College Street West in Belleville, near the old Quinney Secondary.
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0: Sloan, the good in everyone, Rock 107, it's Buzz and Durkin, 7:21 on your Tuesday morning, mainly cloudy today. There is a chance of a shower, maybe a thunderstorm later on, and kind of muggy today, too. High of 27, we're 19 in downtown Belleville. Filled up this morning on the way to work. I hopped in the truck. Somehow or other, I forgot that I was almost on empty. So I was just about on fumes rolling into the Esso there on the territory there in Shannonville. And even with the, you know, the reduced prices there on the territory, I was $100 even filling that tank this morning, which was depressing, to say the
1: least.
0: That
1: third digit does change,
0: doesn't it?
1: The mindset.
0: It really takes the fun out of it.
1: What is so interesting is this whole thing we can thank. You know, I don't talk smack about politicians too much.
0: Mm-hmm.
1: We joke a lot about the guy down south. But as far as political situations, I don't think he's had a bigger issue his entire time in office than this Strait of Hormuz.
0: Yeah, he's kind of bungled this one, for sure.
1: And I think there's a little bit of an investment strategy. Because I think he just took over a country and took over their oil reserves in South America.
0: Well, this is what I was thinking. Did he think, hey, that went pretty smooth. Let's do this with, one of those countries over in the Middle East that make lots and lots of oil.
1: Here's my 2 cents. I think he did it to cause chaos over there. And he says, look at this option. That's not chaotic. I've got this oil reserve. Venezuela has the largest oil reserves in the world. So is he trying to put it up to like $3 a liter, and then he'll just say, oh, I have this.
0: Yeah.
1: It's like a 4-year-old showing off to his aunt and uncle all his toy collection. Behold,
0: right,
1: my stuff.
0: And all the while, what hasn't been mentioned is anything about the Epstein files for a little bit. Seems like a handy distraction, whether it was meant to be or not. But as far as strategies go, I'm trying to find a new strategy here to save some gas. So what I'm trying to do anyway is just drive downhill wherever I go. It takes a little bit of work. You got to find those routes just to drive downhill. Save a couple of bucks.
1: Yeah, we've been doing that with the morning show since we started together.
0: True. Keep had it some going. Practice. Yeah.
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0: What's this? We missed a birthday a few moments ago?
1: Yeah, Lisa sent this in, wanted to say we missed it. Happy 25th birthday, Skylar Graham. Have a very special day. Have a wonderful time. See you tonight. I'm so proud and love you with all my heart. That Skylar birthday will go into the draw tomorrow.
0: All right. Offspring, come out and play. Rock 107. You got it.

0: Rock 107, The Crew, Kickstart My Heart, 737. It's Buzz and Durkin here. We've got an updated look at your weather with another check-in from Kevin Williams coming up in just over 10 minutes. You know, it was a great weekend for garage sales. There was two or three in our subdivision, including right across the street, our neighbors across the street. Now, these are neighbors that moved in, I'm guessing, 12 years ago, something like that. And just one of those things. We had never introduced ourselves. We had never met them before.
1: They've been there for 12 years?
0: Close to, I think.
1: Oh, my goodness.
0: And, yeah, I know. It's embarrassing. And we've never met them. So I thought, well, this is a great, you know, foot in the door. Let's go introduce ourselves while we're kind of browsing at what's on their driveway and get to know them. So we wandered over there and find people. Did the introductions. Turns out he's you'd find him interesting for sure. I know you're a big train guy. He's a conductor for CN. CNN? CN. CN.
1: Yeah.
0: And anyway, met their daughter, and I remember the daughter's name because I had never met a Braylon before. And I said that, you're the first Braylon I've ever met. Both my wife and I, embarrassed to say, we forgot the names of this couple that we finally had enough chutzpah to go over and introduce ourselves to. Do you ever have that situation where it's you get it on the second time around?
1: Well, the other thing is there's so many things you're thinking about making a good first impression. Now the unique name has bumped out the regular names because you haven't heard Braylon. And then now there's three names you're supposed to remember.
0: So you understand.
1: And you were drunk.
0: Well, there was that. I wasn't drunk. I was high.
1: Okay. Oh.
0: There's a difference. Well, no, I wasn't. I was not.
1: I was both.
0: No, I get distracted. I don't think this is a unique thing to me. I think a lot of people on that first introduction, you just somehow or other, it doesn't stick. Anyway, so here's the thing though. He said he listens to our show. So, hey guy, just feel free to wave and remind me what your name is next time we cross paths.
1: Give us a call here at 771-1071 on the morning, Brad, and you can find out.
0: By the way, the very next day at the circus that I was at, I overhear some parents talking to their little girl. Her name is Braylon. I had to interrupt the conversation. I go, excuse me,
1: can I talk to you about your daughter? No.
0: What are the odds of this? Oh, the line's ringing. Wouldn't it be cool if it's him? Let's try.
1: Hi, the morning, Brad.
0: Hi, Rock 107.
2: Hey, Buzz, it's Greg Susie in Deserano. How are you?
0: Oh, good. I was hoping you were my neighbor.
2: Oh, no, but I could be. Tell me where you live.
0: I'll give you all the details. What's going on?
2: I'm having a rally June 13th in Deserano to make the federal government make a decision on the land claim.
0: Okay.
2: So when it starts getting near, I'm hoping if you look into it and you're interested, you promote it. I'm running for mayor.
0: Oh, yeah.
2: And I want to join Napanee. And I have a meeting with the Napanee mayor, Terry Richardson, there tomorrow. He likes the idea, too. We're going to talk about it.
0: All right. Well, good luck. All right.
1: Do you know who Buzz's neighbor is?
0: Yeah. Can you tell me the names of my neighbor? Give me some useful information.
1: Do you know a Braylon?
2: Braylon, no,
0: that's that never. Tune into the show sometime.
1: She's also running for mayor.
0: It's great.
1: Thanks,
3: Greg.
1: Attention,
3: Belleville residents. 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Water may be reddish in color. 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

0: 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Good morning again, Kevin. Wow, what a glorious weekend, and to have all that beautiful weather land on a long weekend and then continue into our short work week. I know the above normal temperatures at least continue for another day.
1: Yep, that's right. No, you're right, Buzz. In a spring that's left much to be desired weather-wise, it certainly was nice to pull things out in time for the weekend. So hope everybody is well rested and not too burned by the sun and getting by. You're right, the heat is still on for today. But there is a change on the way, Buzz. A pretty potent cold front is going to come through this evening. It could produce a feisty thunderstorm, by the way. So if you're out later today or this evening, please be mindful of that. And definitely much cooler air comes. So this is not a heat wave, just a couple of hot days. But then the cooler air is back and is likely to be with us for a while. I do not see a return to highs in the mid and upper 20s after today, that is, for quite some time. And the call for today, kind of cloudy this morning. Up north along the Highway 7 corridor, there's a little bit of sunshine poking through. There are a couple of scattered showers out there, too, but they'll be moving on out, and we'll see some sunny breaks develop, a slight chance of an afternoon thunderstorm. It's going to be very warm, breezy, and more humid, too, kind of a muggy day, air that you wear, the high today, 27. Now, again, tonight, early on, there could be a feisty storm with some wind and hail on a very localized basis. Otherwise, for tonight, it's some clouds and a shower or two and turning cooler, low 12. Tomorrow will be much cooler than today. Cloud cover breaking for sunshine, the high 18. Thursday, bright, sunny, crisp and cool, though, for the time of year, the Thursday high 15. Again, around the region right now, there's still a couple little showers out there. Not many. There are a few sprinkles showing up. Oh, there's one approaching Milford right now, but that activity, again, is kind of fading. We'll see some sun emerge through the cloud cover today. But, again, watch for a thunderstorm later, especially early tonight. There could be some flash and splash in localized areas then. Buzz?
0: All righty. Well, we'll get an update later this afternoon when you check in with Rick around 425. You have a wonderful day, my friend, and of course, we'll talk again tomorrow morning.
1: Sounds good. Thank you, Buzz.
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1: Good morning. It's 8 o'clock. Mostly cloudy day. There might even be some showers or a thunderstorm and some humidity, too. The high 27 degrees. We're at 17 right now. I'm Elena Cameron with your Rock 107 News Update. 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Old Highway 2, west of Walbridge, Loyalist Road. Mother Nature has showcased a little bit of everything across the Quinte region over the last several days. Just a few days ago, there was a risk of frost. Holiday Monday gave us blue skies, lots of humidity, and a feeling of midsummer. Today, it will be much of the same before a return to more seasonal norms. By Wednesday, overnight, we'll go down to 5 degrees. The normal high for this time of year is 19, the low around 8. A dozen Canadians were among the 500 activists detained by Israel yesterday while on a Gaza-bound flotilla aiming to break Israel's naval blockade, which restricts the movement of goods and people in and out of Gaza.
2: The Israeli military boarded the boats wearing tactical gear in broad daylight, unlike previous interceptions, which mostly took place under the cover of night in international waters. Hamas has condemned Israel's attack on the flotilla, calling on the international community to pressure Israel to end its blockade, which has been in place for almost 20 years. The latest action comes just weeks after Israeli forces intercepted about 20 boats from the flotilla near a southern Greek island. It detained 175 activists, including two Canadians. Global Affairs Canada knows of the latest interception and has yet to comment. Naira Ahmed, The Canadian Press.
1: Three off-duty Toronto police officers on vacation in Barcelona have been charged, although the service would not provide details on the accusations. Several Spanish media sites say they were arrested in the alleged sexual assault and assault of a sex worker in Barcelona. Toronto police would not confirm the accusations, saying the cases are before the courts. The officers have not been identified, but all will be suspended from duty. Locally, just one person has filed papers for the mayor's seat in Quinte West, and he'll launch his election campaign today. Zach Card will speak with supporters at the Dahlia May Flower Farm on Murray Harrington Road at 10 a.m. It's not known if current Mayor Jim Harrison will seek re-election, as he has not publicly commented on his future in politics. Ontario's Minister of Energy and Mines will be in the Greater Napanee area today. Stephen Lecce holding a media conference along the shores of Lake Ontario on Highway 33. No other details are known. Lecce will be joined by Hastings, Lennox, and Addington MPP Rick Brzee and Napanee Mayor Terry Richardson. Quinte News will be covering the announcement. And Canada's defense minister set to make an announcement today amid speculation over the future of the Canadian Forces Snowbirds. David McGuinty will be at the home base of the Aerial Acrobatic Squadron in Saskatchewan. During QP this month, McGuinty said the team's aircraft fleet is approaching the end of its life, but the Snowbirds would continue air demonstrations as long as the planes remain safe. He said the federal government is examining replacement options, but didn't provide a timeline for how long the Snowbirds could continue to perform. And that's news.
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4: Now Montreal's going to work it out. Over the line comes Newhook. Shooting! Scores! Alex Newhook! And Montreal is going to play Carolina in the Eastern Conference Final.
3: Montreal blew a 2-0 lead, but all that matters is a 3-2 final. They will play Carolina starting in Raleigh. Captain Nick Suzuki.
5: Took everything that we had to, you know, get through this series, and you know, now we got to just reset, get some rest, and I'll get ready to go to Carolina.
3: The Colorado Avalanche and Vegas Golden Knights series begins tomorrow night in Denver. The Ottawa Charge are back in their PWHL final after a 2-1 win over the Montreal Victoire last night. The men at the World Hockey Championship off today after a 5-1 win yesterday. Sidney Crosby, 4 assists. The Blue Jays and Yankees will meet again tonight after a back-and-forth affair that saw New York come out on top 7-6 last night. In Game 1 of the NBA's Western Conference Finals, San Antonio strikes first. They beat OKC 122-115. The Knicks and Cavaliers start in New York tonight at 8. And the 93rd season of the South Hastings Baseball League begins tonight. Rhino Lining Rockies and Ewan's Pool Line get underway in Melrose at 7:30. And that's sports.
1: 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Kevin Williams forecast calling for a mostly cloudy day with a chance of showers, maybe even a thunderstorm. Windy and some humidity as the high climbs to 27 degrees. Mostly cloudy tonight with a chance of showers or a thunderstorm. Windy in the low 12. A sun cloud mix tomorrow, the high 18. And looking ahead to Thursday, a sunny day with a high of 15 degrees. Right now, it's 17 degrees. 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
6: It's a clear drive on the 401 in both directions. Belleville and Trenton streets look good. Highway 62 and 37 are still smooth sailing, and Highway 49 looks good in both directions. 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

0: Rock 107 Stones, Beast of Burden. It's Buzz and Durkin here. 8:10 on your Tuesday morning. It's looking to be a muggy one, muggy and warm with a high of 27. We'll feel obviously warmer than that with the humidity and a pretty good chance of some showers, maybe a thunderstorm today as well. Right now, sitting at 18 degrees.
1: It's contest time.
0: It's contest time. It's contest time. Johnny, tell them what they could win.
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0: Love, love, love the carnival. The smell, the rides, the sounds, nothing like it.
3: What's your favorite ride?
0: You know what? It's funny because when I was a kid, I just had this thought that there's no way I would be into doing a roller coaster. And then somewhere in my young adulthood, I did a roller coaster, and I thought, what have I been missing all these years? I love the roller coasters.
3: So your chance to win two ride bracelets, $64 prize on this.
0: Yeah. We're going to play. Now, next weekend, and by next weekend, I mean this coming weekend. I guess in the U.S., it's Memorial Day weekend. And just reading an article here about how a lot of people will fly with, like, rotisserie chickens in their carry-on.
3: What?
0: Because they're going to, like, these family Memorial Day get-togethers, but they're flying there. So, you know, it's potluck, or somebody's bringing, you know, the dessert. Somebody's bringing the chicken, and they're...
3: Okay.
0: Anyway.
3: Okay.
0: I thought it was somewhat amusing myself. And it says the TSA is now officially allows rotisserie chickens in their carry-on bags. So I thought, what better time to play carry-on or not? So we have seven different items. Not all of them allowed for carry-on. You just have to guess correctly what is allowed and what is not allowed as far as carry-on luggage on seven different items. Not all of them allowed for carry-on. You just have to guess correctly what is allowed and what is not allowed as far as carry-on luggage on the airplane.

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8: All righty, here we go. We've got Jamie Beer on the line. Good morning, Jamie. How are you?
9: I'm pretty good. How are you?
8: We're doing all right. What are you up to this morning?
9: Dropping the kid off at work, having a coffee.
8: You dropping the kid off at work?
9: Yeah.
8: Where does the kid work?
9: Walmart.
8: Oh, excellent. All right. Let's get to it. We're playing Carry On or Not. Do you do a lot of air travel, Jamie?
9: No. Twice in my life.
8: Oh, wow. Okay. Well, yeah. But I'm sure you're aware, certain things are forbidden from being on an airplane. Other things are okay. So the whole, and even more so, it depends on whether you're checking your bags or you're bringing them into the cabin with you, i.e. the carry-on. So this is all about what you can carry on or not. All right? So your carry-on luggage is what you take right to your seat there. Four out of seven. If you think you need help with one of them, you can ask a Durkin, okay?
9: Sounds good.
8: Here we go. A can of soup, is that carry-on or not?
9: I believe it'd be a carry-on.
8: No.
9: Oh.
8: No, I falsely gave you a bell. Sorry. No, that is not allowed. I think because it could be, a can of soup could be deadly in the wrong hands. Don't you think?
10: Well, if you hit somebody with some Campbell's Chunky, yeah.
8: Yeah, exactly. That's what I'm thinking.
10: Okay.
8: All right. Okay. Antlers. Are they allowed in a carry-on bag or not?
9: I would say no.
8: Actually, they are.
10: A great rack is allowed on the flight.
8: don't forget,
9: but something that you can stab somebody with is.
8: I know, right? Go figure. You still have your Durkin. Don't forget you still have your Durkin. Live lobsters, are they allowed in your carry-on or not?
9: I have a feeling I'm going to get this wrong. I'm going to say yes.
8: Yeah. There you go. There's one.
10: Yeah, I've been on a plane where a guy brought live lobsters from Halifax. Yeah.
8: Wow. All right. You need three more. Tattoo guns. Yeah. Tattoo guns allowed in carry on or not?
9: No.
8: Actually, they are.
10: This is a stupid world.
8: I know. Isn't it crazy? All right.
9: Are these all liberal laws?
8: I don't know. I don't know. Okay. Next three.

0: you need. Don't forget, you got your Durkin still, all right? Glow sticks, are they allowed in carry-on or not? Carry-on or not?
1: No.
0: There you go. You're right. You're still in this. Live plants, are they allowed in your carry-on?
1: Durkin.
2: Yeah.
0: He says yes.
1: Yes.
0: There you go. We just need this last one. All right. Magic 8 ball. Is a magic 8 ball carry-on or not?
1: Well, if you could kill somebody with a can of soup, magic 8 ball.
0: Yeah. So you're saying not allowed? Is that what you're saying?
1: Yeah, they're not allowed.
0: There you go. Indeed.
2: Nicely done.
0: Again, a magic 8 ball in the wrong hands could be deadly.
2: You could bring a can of soup on the unlimited rides, though, I think. Yeah,
0: you'll have some fun there. You're off to the Trenton Kin Club Carnival, May 28th to the 31st. Hang on the line just a few more moments for us, Jamie, and we'll get some details here right away.
2: Well done.
0: Little Bones, the hip.
2: They're allowed.
0: Yeah.
2: From that turkey. Oh, chicken.
0: Rock 107.

0: Rock 107 The Hit, Little Bones. 823, it's Buzz and Durkin here. My bones are chilling a little bit here. I'm going to go into dad mode here and rant about somebody messing around with a thermostat. You notice it's a little chilly in here, do you not?
1: It is cold.
0: Yeah. Anyway, I checked the thermostat.
1: Yeah.
0: Somebody in the last little bit turned it down to 18 degrees Celsius.
1: It is chilly. It was at 23 just a few minutes ago.
0: I don't know. Who's messing around with the thermostat again? Just leave your hands to yourself. Anyway. Problems. Now, here's another thing that we got to be stressed about. Now, I'm reading here, AI, listen to this, AI can steal fingerprints from selfies.
1: Oh, good.
0: It says selfies taken within 5 feet where fingers are visible can be sharpened into usable fingerprint data. A German hacker confirmed this by bypassing Touch ID. So it says here people are being warned not to give the peace sign or the heart sign or whatever in selfies because hackers can steal their fingerprints from it. If it's not one thing, it's another. Did I mention I've got some mysterious teenager account attached to my Facebook and Instagram?
1: Don't publicly share that teens are on your social media. Like it doesn't matter.
0: I have to several times through the day go into parent mode so I'm allowed to use Facebook for more than an hour. And on top of that, I got grounded. For what? I have no idea.
1: Yeah, but that was part of your parole hearing. That was different.
0: Was that something later?
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0: 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Buzz and Dirk in here. Mainly cloudy today with a chance of showers, possibly a thunderstorm. Humid as well. It's going to be a muggy one. High of 27 and a very high UV index today. We are 18 right now in downtown Belleville.
1: Did you see my Habs won?
0: I did.
1: That was awesome.
0: How about that? In overtime.
1: Big winners. They're moving on to get set to lose to Carolina now.
0: I watched the game on Saturday night, the one where they started off with a 3-1 lead.
1: And started thinking they had it in the bag.
0: Boy, oh boy. Did you note, I commented to somebody, it looks like Buffalo got some kind of a pep talk in that first intermission because they dominated like crazy in that second period out of the gate. It was unbelievable.
1: So now, Final Four. Vegas, yeah. Colorado, Montreal, Carolina.
0: You mentioned a while ago your prediction was Carolina and Colorado.
1: Yeah.
0: You're probably right on track there.
1: I think so. The good news is Montreal's been the underdog in both series, so who knows?
0: Yeah.
1: Until they start playing, but I assume they're pretty beat up.
0: In other news, this, and I'm thinking this is nothing for you and I to be concerned about, but I'm just reading here. Women no longer prefer dad bods.
1: They prefer each other.
0: This new survey says women currently prefer athletic physiques. Well, this is great news for you and me, because now that we've, you know, lost all that weight and we're just ripped and toned and whatnot.
1: Both of us have no idea how to please a woman. That's why we're in radio.
0: Over 2,000 people were shown side-by-side body fat comparison images and asked to pick the bodies that they found the most attractive. And surprise, surprise, a majority of women chose a lean, athletic physique.
1: In unrelated news, the new study says men like big boobs and sandwiches.
0: You're not far off. It says here, results were quite different for men. Males overwhelmingly chose softer, more curvy bodies, hovering around 30% body fat.
1: Well, I've got a softer, curvy body.
0: You've also got boobies.
1: Hey, I'm down to a B cup.
0: The Who is on the way. Hang on.
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0: 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Voice actor Tom Kane, best known as Yoda in Star Wars The Clone Wars and Professor Utonium in The Powerpuff Girls, has died at 64 from stroke complications. Kane suffered a stroke in 2020 that left him unable to speak or write. He is survived by his wife Cindy and their 9 adopted children. Apple TV is developing a new comedy, American Comfort. Inspired by Harlem restaurateur Melba Wilson, the series comes from Blackish creator Kenya Barris, Oprah Winfrey, and Aaron Kaplan. Oscar and Emmy nominee Danielle Brooks will star as Melba, the owner of a beloved soul food restaurant, and also serves as executive producer. Pima County Sheriff Chris Nano says he is not personally in contact with the family of Nancy Guthrie, the mother of Today Show host Savannah Guthrie, who has been missing for more than 100 days in Tucson. Nano said communication is managed through investigators on the case. He acknowledged the frustration felt by the Guthrie family and the public, but said the investigation continues. And Rolling Stone magazine announced the Rolling Stone Residency, a 6-night series of live interviews and acoustic performances at New York's Cherry Lane Theater. The event begins June 11th and continues through the fall. Each evening, a Rolling Stone editor will lead in-depth conversations revealing the stories behind featured performers. And that is your latest Rock 107 Entertainment Bite. I'm Buzz Collins.
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Mainly cloudy today, chance of showers, risk of a thunderstorm, and breezy. Humid as well, high of 27, and a very high UV index.

0: Mainly cloudy tonight with a chance of showers, possibly a thunderstorm. 12 for the overnight low. Tomorrow, mix of sun and cloud, a little more seasonal with a high of 18. Thursday, we're in the sunshine, a little cooler with a high of 15. Right now in downtown Belleville, partly cloudy and 20 degrees. Zeppelin, standing by. Hang on.
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0: Rock 107, pour some sugar on me. Def Leppard, Joe Elliott of Def Leppard, recently saying how the guys in the band, they've kind of changed over the years. Not so much the party animals they once were. As a matter of fact, they're more of gym rats.
1: We used to play soccer a lot. We don't so much these days. We can't find anybody to play against. But, yeah, we're all in the gym on days off, or even on days off. If we're in town and we're already checked into a hotel because we arrived the day before, any one of us will be in the gym already when the others turn up, you know, and we'll leave for soundcheck at, say, 3:30. We'll all be down there 11, 12, 1 o'clock doing some form of workout just to get the heart rate up.
0: Joe Elliott talking about how the band keeps themselves healthy these days, hitting the gym as much as they can. We're going to get back to it in just a second. Van Halen on the way after this.
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1: No! 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

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Quinty's riff after riff after riff after riff. Quinty's

0: Rock 107, Brian Adams. Cuts like a knife. It's Buzz here. I've got a look at your Rock 107 weather, brought to you by Rapid Rad Services. Mainly cloudy through the day. Chance of showers, risk of a thunderstorm, and humid today. High of 27. Mainly cloudy tonight with a chance of showers, possibly a thunderstorm. 12 for the low. Tomorrow, sun and cloud, high of 18, although a very high UV index at 9. And then looking ahead to Thursday, we're in the sunshine, a little cooler with a high of only 15. Tom Petty coming up after this. Hang on.
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0: Quinny's Classic Rock, Rock 107, Heart and Little Queen. It's Buzz here. I've just uploaded my latest blog. It's all about eating insects and how many of us would be willing to eat insects, how many of us have already eaten insects and would continue to do so. I tried insects one time on a dare several years ago, chocolate-covered ants, and it was fantastic, other than the ants. I'm not a big fan of the bugs. Maybe you are. Anyway, you can check out the blog. I've got it online at rock107.ca. That blog, of course, brought to you by Signal Underground, Inside Signal Brewery, 86 River Road, Corbyville. I'm there this Friday night with my Extreme Hypnosis Show, and I'll tell you right now, as of just a few moments ago, we are 9 tickets away from selling out. So if you've been, you know, hemming and hawing and wondering whether or not to get a ticket, I wouldn't put it off too much longer. 9 tickets, that's all there is left before we sell this baby up. Those tickets available at eventbrite.ca. Just search Buzz Collins. Got the Stones coming up after this. Hang on.
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CJTN, Belleville, Trenton plays here. 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

0: 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Mainly cloudy through the day. There is a chance of showers, maybe a thunderstorm, and that mugginess is going to build up a little bit as well. High of 27 and a very high UV index. Mainly cloudy tonight with a chance of showers, risk of a thunderstorm. Low down to 12. Tomorrow, a little more seasonal, a mix of sun and cloud, a high of 18. And sunny for Thursday, but again, a little cooler with a high of just 15 degrees. Going to get the lead out right after this. Hang on.
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0: The Beaches, T-shirt, Rock 107. It's Buzz. That is just about my time. Before I go, though, I got to share this one out of China, where a couple that was getting married, I guess they recently held a wrestling match right there at the wedding between the two of them. Apparently, the bride slammed the groom to the floor and won the bout. So he now must do household chores for life. Yen Sheng, the groom, says, quote, "Of course I had to lose in the end. I could not let her do the housework." So it was an act of chivalry, allowing his wife to beat his ass. So he could do all the housework for life. That sounds like the beginning of a long and healthy marriage, doesn't it? That is my time. Rick Kevin taking over at the top of the hour. He's got the All Request Nooner ready to go. You can get your calls into Rick at 771-1071. Have an awesome day. We'll meet you back here tomorrow morning and leave you with CCR after this.
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1: Good afternoon. A little sun mixed with our cloud. There is a chance of showers or even a thunderstorm this afternoon. It's windy, too, looking to reach a high of 27. Right now, it's 21 degrees. Feels like 26 with the humidity. I'm Elena Cameron with your Rock 107 News at Noon. 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Old Highway 2, west of Wallbridge, Loyalist Road. A motorcyclist has died as the result of a collision this morning in Brighton. Just before 8 a.m., Northumberland OPP reported Boundary Road was closed in both directions between County Road 2 and Little Lake Road. Later this morning, police confirmed a 38-year-old male motorcyclist from Brighton had been pronounced deceased. Boundary Road expected to remain closed for several hours for the investigation. OPP in Prince Edward County have laid several charges against carrying place men following a road rage incident that allegedly escalated into a collision. Friday, shortly before 11:30 a.m., officers responded to a collision at the intersection of County Road 3 and Loyalist Parkway, where a driver reported being struck from behind by another vehicle. Police say both vehicles were traveling westbound on County Road 3 when a series of aggressive driving behaviors occurred, including tailgating, brake checking, and unsafe passing. The incident escalated when the suspect vehicle intentionally struck the rear of the complainant's vehicle. As a result of the investigation, 72-year-old Jeffrey Semper was arrested on charges of dangerous operation, failed to remain at the scene of an accident, assault, and mischief under $5,000. The Minister of Energy was in Greater Napanee this morning to announce the completion of a $600 million battery energy storage project. Stephen Lecce says the Napanee battery energy storage system was completed on budget and ahead of schedule. It can store 250 megawatts of power for up to 4 hours to support Ontario's energy grid. Lecce says the demand in the province makes projects like this necessary.
2: 90% more power to high by 2050. And the question for governments and legislators is how do we secure clean, affordable, reliable power for future generations?
1: It is one of Canada's largest energy storage projects. Higher gas prices, driven mainly by the war in Iran, pushed Canada's annual inflation rate up to 2.8% in April. But it wasn't the only culprit. April also saw gas stations switch to more expensive summer gasoline blends. Meanwhile, Ottawa's decision to remove the consumer carbon price a year earlier skewed the annual price comparison higher. Prices for clothing and footwear rose 2% in April, while food inflation eased to 3.5%. And the big topic of the moment at this year's Cannes Film Festival is artificial intelligence. The technology's potential to remake the movie industry, for good or bad, has been an ongoing debate since the festival opened. Meta's AI tools were used to help produce one of this year's festival entries from Steven Soderbergh. John Lennon, The Last Interview, has drawn scorn for using Meta's AI programs to create surreal graphics, but Soderbergh believes it's time for this kind of experimentation. And that's news.
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5: Shooting! Scores! Alex Newhook! And Montreal is going to play Carolina in the Eastern Conference Final.
3: Montreal blew a 2-0 lead, but all that matters is a 3-2 final. They will play Carolina starting in Raleigh. The Colorado Avalanche and Vegas Golden Knights series begins tomorrow night in Denver. The Ottawa Charge are back in their PWHL final after a 2-1 win over the Montreal Victoire last night. The men at the World Hockey Championship off today after a 5-1 win yesterday. Sidney Crosby, 4 assists. The Blue Jays and Yankees will meet again tonight after a back-and-forth affair that saw New York come out on top 7-6 last night. In Game 1 of the NBA's Western Conference Finals, San Antonio strikes first. They beat OKC 122-115. The Knicks and Cavaliers start in New York tonight at 8. And the 93rd season of the South Hastings Baseball League begins tonight. Rhino Lining Rockies and Ewan's Pool Line get underway in Melrose at 7:30. And that's sports.
1: 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Mainly. partly cloudy. We've got a little bit of sun. There is a chance of showers or even a thunderstorm today. It's windy, too. The high 27 degrees and humid. Chance of showers or a thunderstorm tonight. Breezy, the low 12. For tomorrow, a mix of sun and cloud, a high of 18 degrees. Sunny and 15 on Thursday. Right now, it's 21, the Humidex at 26. 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
6: Hi, I'm Carson Arthur. It's time for a Take It Outside Minute on Rock 107. Now let's take it outside. Earwigs have become a big problem in our outdoor spaces. Now, one of my favorite ways to catch earwigs is to wet a set of newspaper and roll it into a tube and put a rubber band around it to hold the round shape. Then you're going to put the tube in an area where the earwigs have been seen and leave it overnight. Next morning, lift up the tube and shake the earwigs into a pail of soapy water. You're going to keep doing this until the earwigs are gone. It's such a simple idea, and I know it works because earwigs love to eat wet fibers. Now, if you need something a little stronger, go with a product called diatomaceous powder. This product is made from ground diatoms, which are little seashells found in our oceans. It's completely natural, safe for humans and pets, and this powder is also called diatomaceous earth, but it's an effective solution for earwigs, ants, and any hard-bodied insects. It works because it absorbs the moisture and nutrients from their exoskeletons. You can place this around the frame of your door or in any area that the pests are likely to hang out. It's a great preventative, and it'll keep all of your indoor spaces free of those little creepy crawlies.
7: A better life with Dr. Sanjay Gupta.
8: People have started using AI for all sorts of things, but I cannot think of an area where the stakes are higher than your health. First of all, I'll tell you this. I know doctors who have cracked some seemingly impossible cases with the help of AI, so it can be a powerful tool. But AI can also hallucinate, provide bad advice, and be just as confident when it does that. If you do decide to plug any personal medical information into one of these chatbots, you should know that while the companies that created them have robust privacy protections in place, they are not bound by HIPAA, like your healthcare provider is. Whatever the advice presented to you, take it with a degree of healthy skepticism. Always get a second opinion. And remember, if you ever experience concerning symptoms, skip the AI consult and head straight to the ER. I'm Dr. Sanjay Gupta, helping you live a better life.
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And around gets things underway. Happy Tuesday. Feeling like a Monday for some. 21 warm degrees downtown, heading upwards of, 27? More humid as well here this afternoon. A little touch of summer. It's not going to last, though. Into cooler weather for the remainder of the week as well. Lots to get to this hour, including 3 days grace. This is Animal. I Have Become, Rock 107.

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It is Rick, Kevin, and Fireworks. Quinny's Classic Rock. It is Rick, Kevin. We got, 21 degrees downtown right now. We do. As we send this song out to Marty Fraley. He's in VGH doing some recovery, and wish him all the best. And this was also requested, too, today. It's Stevie Ray Vaughan, Voodoo Child, Slight Return. Here's one for you, Marty.

0: Rock 107 Glorious Sons, all part of the big racetrack event, Guitars and Gasoline in Calabogie, coming up very, very soon, early June. June 5th and 6th is the big weekend there for that establishment there at the Calabogie Racetrack. Anyway, Rock 107 weather, mainly cloudy, good chance of showers, risk of a thunderstorm, breezy, humid, 27, a high UV index as well, very high of 8 or more. And then tonight, mainly cloudy, chance of showers, maybe a thunderstorm, breezy, down to 12. Then tomorrow, sun and cloud, 18. Then for Thursday, 15. Friday, overcast, and 18. Back into the teenager of a thermometer reading. And only getting up to 14 on Saturday, 20 on Sunday. And then it gets pretty decent by Monday next week. So, yeah, got to wait for at least 6 days, maybe seven, to get back into what we just had this past long weekend. Anyway, it's 21 at Dokken coming up.
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0: Rock 107, Joan Jett and the Blackhearts. Little Oh Yeah. Quantity's classic rock. Do you want to touch? It is Rick, Kevin, 12 of 50 on the nose. 23 degrees right now. Mainly cloudy, maybe a shower even, maybe a thunderstorm, breezy and humid. Looking at 27. Anyway, right now, as I said, 23. If you haven't won the last 30 days, we've got this.
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0: And name the band and the song on this and win McDonald's for two. Good luck. All right, what do you think? 771-1071.
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0: All right, to the phones right now, and Scott Preston joins me. Scott, hello?
16: Hello.
0: Thanks for hanging on there. And how was your weekend?
16: It was really good. The weather was fantastic, so it was very enjoyable.
0: I know. It was over the top because we suffered for so many days or weeks before that. So
16: that's right. It's a pleasant change.
0: You got it. Anyway, let's give you McDonald's for two. The band and the song sounds like what now?
16: Simple Minds, Alive and Kicking.
0: Sure does. All right. Thanks a lot, Scott. Have an awesome day. All right.
16: Thanks, Rick. You too.
0: You too. Thanks. Bye.

You've arrived at 107.1 CJTN, Belleville, Trenton, where the classics you remember interact with the classics of tomorrow. Quincy's Classic Rock, Rock 107. 107.

Rock 107.20's Classic Rock. Happy Tuesday. 23 degrees right now. It is Rick Kevin. Coming up, we got Nirvana for you. Brian Adams, also Collective Soul with The World I Know. And Toto, Rock 107.

0: Rock 107 Default and Count On Me 129. It is Rick, Kevin, and coming up tomorrow, I'll chat with Gordy Johnson from Big Sugar at around 3:35. They got a show at the Empire this coming Friday night at 7:30. And I also have tickets to give away today, tomorrow, and Thursday as well. So hang on there for those. Okay? All right. So Big Sugar tickets today, tomorrow, and on Thursday. 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Some cloud, maybe a shower. Risk of a thunderstorm, breezy, humid, 27 for the high. Coming up tonight, mainly cloudy, chance of showers. And we're looking at lows around maybe 12 degrees or so in that ballpark. And then over to tomorrow, sun and cloud, 18 the high. And then sunny on Thursday, 15, not 20. And then Friday, overcast and 18 degrees. And then on Saturday, cloudy and 14, showers. And warmer showers on Sunday, cloudy, chance of, and 20. 24, it is. GNR next.
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0: Rock 107, Neil Young off of Freedom and rocking the free world. 20s classic rock. It's Rick, Kevin, 145 right now. Speaking of rocking the free world, I guess, restaurants and bars in Ontario will be allowed to sell alcohol until 4 a.m. during the upcoming FIFA World Cup. The Ontario government says the temporary extension will help support tourism and local businesses during the international soccer tournament. Toronto set to host 6 games starting June the 12th, and the province says the extended hours will apply from June 11th to July 19th. And last call for alcohol service is typically 2 o'clock in the morning, so extra couple of hours tagged on there to support the businesses and tourism and the upcoming FIFA World Cup. Learning to Fly, the Foo Fighters, coming up.
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16: 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Mary Tracy Morrison pleaded guilty to one count of permitting child abuse and 4 counts of contributing to the delinquency of a juvenile. She told students, quote, never discuss what had happened again. 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

Rock 107, Modern Love, David Bowie, one of these classic rock. And warm stuff continues, 24 degrees right now. But then the cool down happens later tonight and for the remainder of the week. Well, you can't win them all, huh? Coming up, we got the odds, also U2, plus the hip as well, with Courage and Kashmir. This is Led Zeppelin.

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1: I

0: 7 Tragically Hip and Courage 236. Right now it is Rick, Kevin. Check the forecast here. But a bit of a story here from McHappy Day, which is one awesome fundraiser from our local McDonald's. And Todd Shea announced that McHappy Day campaign raised $21,205.40 for the YMCA of Central East Ontario during the press conference today. Way to go. That's pretty awesome stuff. That's why they do it. So just a hair over $21,000 for the cost. And thanks to everybody who participated and the volunteers, too, who worked that day. 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Then coming up tonight, mainly cloudy, chance of a shower, maybe a T-storm, breezy 12 is the low, which is not bad. And then for tomorrow, sun and clouds 18 degrees. The sunscreen will be on the list for tomorrow because the index is like 9, you know. And then on Thursday, sunny and 15, and over to Friday, overcast and 18. It is 25 downtown right now, 25. Panama Van Halen coming up.
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15: Voice actor Tom Kane, best known as Yoda in Star Wars The Clone Wars and Professor Utonium in The Powerpuff Girls, has died at 64 from stroke complications. Kane suffered a stroke in 2020 that left him unable to speak or write. He is survived by his wife Cindy and their 9 adopted children. Apple TV is developing a new comedy, American Comfort. Inspired by Harlem restaurateur Melba Wilson, The series comes from Black-ish creator Kenya Barris, Oprah Winfrey, and Aaron Kaplan. Oscar and Emmy nominee Danielle Brooks will star as Melba, the owner of a beloved soul food restaurant, and also serves as executive producer. Pima County Sheriff Chris Nano says he is not personally in contact with the family of Nancy Guthrie, the mother of Today Show host Savannah Guthrie, who has been missing for more than 100 days in Tucson. Nano said communication is managed through investigators on the case. He acknowledged the frustration felt by the Guthrie family and the public, but said the investigation continues. And Rolling Stone magazine announced the Rolling Stone Residency, a six-night series of live interviews and acoustic performances at New York's Cherry Lane Theater. The event begins June 11th and continues through the fall. Each evening, a Rolling Stone editor will lead in-depth conversations revealing the stories behind featured performers. And that is your latest Rock 107 Entertainment Bite. I'm Buzz Collins.
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0: Rock 107, some 41, and pieces 248. Right now, last night, if you watched the Montreal Canadiens, the Sabres game went into OT, and big thanks to Alex Newhook to wrap it up. A 3-2 final last night. So they move on to the Eastern Conference final to meet the Carolina Hurricanes, game one Thursday in Carolina. And that contest coming up at 8 o'clock. Blue Jay baseball, by the way. And the American League East division rivals will square off again tonight in New York. The Yankees held on for a 7-6 victory last night over the Jays. And Jays reliever Yariel Rodriguez gave up a pair of two home runs. And Dylan Cease will start tonight for Toronto. So hopefully turn things around there. All right, coming up, got some Boys of Summer, speaking of ball, and Don Henley next.
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It is Rick Kevin, 310 right now. Coming up, Green Day, April Wine. This is Motley Crue.

Rock 107 April Wine, and I like to rock 20s. Classic Rock, it's Rick, Kevin, 322. Right now, don't forget the Kingston 20 Motorcycle Ride for Dad is coming up on a Saturday, May 30th. It'll be here before you know it. And it's an awesome fundraiser for prostate cancers. That's why they call it the Ride for Dad. And it's the 30th of May, and the pre-registration is on the 29th from 4 to 8 o'clock at the Cataract Way Arena. And that's the meeting spot on the Saturday, the 30th as well. So looking forward to that day. Hopefully a dry day. Drier than last year. 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Mainly cloudy tonight, maybe a shower, risk of a thunderstorm and breezy. We're looking at 12 degrees, and then sun and cloud tomorrow, 18. And sunny on Thursday.

0: 15 the high, Friday overcast, and 18. A bit of a, you know, chance of showers for both weekend days at this point. Anyway, can't win them all. Certainly winning today, 26 downtown right now.
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0: Rock 107, they are Big Sugar and Roads Ahead, their Hemi Vision Tour, coming to the Empire this Friday night, 7:30. It's the 30th anniversary of the Hemi Vision Tour. And around this time tomorrow, I'll chat with Gordy Johnson from Big Sugar. He'll give me a call. We'll get him on the air and find out what's going on. And I do have a pair of tickets to see Big Sugar. Here's the deal. If you've never, ever, ever, ever seen Big Sugar ever anywhere, you can win these right now if you haven't won the last 30 days, okay? 771-1071. To see Big Sugar this coming Friday, 7:30, the Empire Theater. If you've never seen the band before, give me a call right now.
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0: All right, congrats to Kareen Osborne. She has never, ever, ever seen Big Sugar, but she's going to. It's coming Friday night, Empire Theater. Showtime is 7:30, and tomorrow I'll chat with Gordy around this time, and we'll have another pair of tickets to be given away, too, all right? Phil Collins, Rock 107.

0: Rock 107 Heart and Crazy on You 346. Got birthdays for tomorrow. Get those into us. You might score with Pizza Nova. You just might at 7:10 tomorrow. See TV personality David Hartman. The guy's 91. He's got to be. Actor James Fox, 87. Also 87. Actress Nancy Kwan. 81 from The Who, Pete Townsend. 81, yep. Singer, actress, model, Grace Jones, 78. The guy who would normally pound the skins for AC/DC, Phil Rudd, 72 today. Actor Stephen Ford is 70. And retired race car driver Dario Franchitti is 53. I believe his wife is Ashley Judd. Not sure they're still together, but anyway, maybe they still are. I don't know. Anyway, there's your birthdays. More tomorrow, 7:10. 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And where it says announce a birthday, the fun stuff tab, put your goods right there, and good luck tomorrow, all right? Hang on for Metallica coming up.
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1: Good afternoon. Increasing cloudiness tonight with showers expected to begin early this evening. A risk of a thunderstorm as well. Right now, it's 26 degrees, feeling like 32 with the humidity and partly cloudy. I'm Zach McGibbon with your Rock 107 News Update, brought to you by Trailhead Belleville. Gear up for adventure at Trailhead Belleville. From camping to paddleboards and everything you need for your escape to the wilderness. Trailhead Belleville, beside Swiss Chalet on North Front Street. The Ministry of Energy was in Greater Napanee today, announcing the completion of a $600 million battery energy storage project. Stephen Lecce says the Napanee battery energy storage system was completed on budget and ahead of schedule. It could store 250 megawatts of power for up to 4 hours to support Ontario's energy grid. Lecce says the demand in the province makes projects like this necessary.
2: 90% more power to high by 2050. And the question for governments and legislators is, how do we secure clean, affordable, reliable power for future generations?
1: It is one of Canada's largest energy storage projects. More info at Quinney News Online. A Belleville man's been charged after investigation to a stabbing at an apartment complex in Belleville's West End. Belleville police respond to a call for service at around 10 a.m. on Saturday. Police say that further investigation revealed that an altercation occurred between multiple individuals. Two people were taken to hospital and treated for non-life-threatening injuries. The Belleville Police Criminal Investigations Division arrested and charged 56-year-old Kyle Allen with possession of a weapon for a dangerous purpose and assault with a weapon. He was released on an undertaking with a scheduled court date in June. A $50,000 reward is being offered for information leading to the arrest and conviction of the person or people responsible for the murder of Rachel Russell. Ontario Provincial Police put out a call for information as it continues to investigate the nearly two-decade-old murder. Russell's body was located on a path along the train tracks east of Ontario Street in Cobourg back on November 12, 2007. A postmortem determined the cause of death as blunt force trauma. Police believe that Russell was murdered in late October and her body remained undiscovered until November. She was last seen alive on October 25, 2007. More information can be found at QuinneyNews.com. The famous Canadian Snowbirds aerial team are being grounded. The nine jet squadron will have their classic CT-114 Tudor jets replaced with a CT-157 Siskin II planes. Moose Jaw Mayor James Murdoch says it was reassuring to hear the federal defense minister say the Snowbirds will stay headquartered near the city.
3: This really is the only community that they do belong in as their headquarters and, you know, to be based out of. So, you know, the Snowbirds are very cherished here in our community, and we appreciate everything that they do for our city of Moose Jaw.
1: Officials were unsure when the new planes will be in operation, only that they expect to be ready in the early 2030s. And that's your news. Sports is brought to you by Alf Curtis Home Improvements, your trusted building supply partner, the number one store for large, small renovators, Old Highway 2, west of Walbridge, Loyalist Road. The Vancouver Canucks have fired head coach Adam Foote after a single season. The NHL team announcing the news today, saying in a social media post that assistant coaches Scott Yun, Kevin Dean, and Brett McLean have also been dismissed. Vancouver finished the season last in the league with a 25-49-8 record. The team responded last week by hiring Hall of Fame forwards Daniel and Henrik Sedin as co-presidents of hockey operations and naming their former teammate Ryan Johnson general manager. The Montreal Canadiens will get a couple of days to prepare for the Eastern Conference final opener in Carolina. The well-rested Hurricanes coming off a series sweep while Montreal needed overtime to defeat Buffalo in Game 7 last night. Colorado welcomes Vegas in the West Final starting tomorrow. The PWHL is expanding again. The league says it plans to add a team in San Jose next season. The California City is the fourth expansion team set to begin play in the fall. Hamilton, Las Vegas, and Detroit are the others. It's an off day in the Walter Cup. Ottawa needs a win at home tomorrow against Montreal to force a deciding fifth game. American League East division rivals will square off again tonight in New York. The Yankees held on for a 7-6 victory last night over Toronto. Blue Jays reliever Yariel Rodriguez gave up a pair of two-run homers. Dylan Cease will get the start this evening for Toronto. 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Increasing cloudiness tonight with showers expected to begin early this evening. A risk of a thunderstorm as well. A low of 13 degrees. Clearing in the morning tomorrow with a high of 18 degrees. And for Thursday, nice and sunny, a high of 16. 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
4: Good afternoon. It's a clear drive on the 401 heading in or out of Belleville and Trenton. Highways 62 and 37 are smooth sailing up towards Highway 7. And Highway 49 is clear out towards Picton. We're clear over the Quinte Skyway Bridge. And I'm not seeing any issues with Highway 2. 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With the latest traffic, I'm Antonia Altabonte.
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0: Rock 107, yes. Owner of a lonely heart. Honky Tonk Women. Stones in there, too, plus Journey. And Separate Ways. 419, it is Rick, Kevin, 25 degrees downtown right now. Don't forget, there's a poker run for the 20 Ride for Paws coming up next month in about 5 weeks, roughly. It's Sunday, June 28th at 2290 Frankfurt Road in Frankfurt at What's Your Scoop right there. The registration and coffee time, 10 o'clock. The ride will begin at 11. And who will benefit? 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Okay, so there you go. It's on the 28th coming up. June 28th, Sunday, poker run for the 20 Ride for Paws. Okay? See you there. All right. 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
4: Thank you very much. It's great to be here. I'm Jane Lynch, and welcome to Hollywood Game Night. You laugh, but I actually had somebody say to me, has anybody ever told you that you look like the actress Jane Lynch? I said, no, just you. Everybody else has been polite enough to just think it. But for some reason, you seem to think that telling a middle-aged man that he looks like a middle-aged woman is an icebreaker. Why don't you really get on my good side and tell me which Teletubby I sound like? And don't you dare say Tinky Winky.
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0: Rock 107, 5440, and I go blind. 427 almost. Time to check the forecast here with Kevin Williams. Kevin, hello to you.
1: Hey, welcome back, Rick. Good afternoon to you, and a good afternoon to all.
0: Yes, and thank you. I guess this is going to be a short summer right now, or what's happening? You know, like, really?
1: Yeah. Yep, 2 days. You know, as suddenly as it came, it's going to depart. You know, a great weekend, a great holiday weekend. You know, 80% of it anyway was terrific. And after the spring we've been through, great to timing. And, you know, now we're going to be dealing with some changes. Some unsettled weather. Cold front is on the way. And it's going to be impactful mostly in the temperature department with a big change coming, as you alluded to. I mean, it's sure looking nice out there now. Mm-hmm. Admittedly, a good stiff breeze out of the southwest. It's a little lake component now. We made it to 26. We've dropped a degree, a little bit of a lake component cooling the air, but we're looking great. And we have a bit of what we call a lake shadow going on right now, Rick. That southwest breeze coming in off Lake Ontario is stabilized by the lake, and so it's keeping clouds from forming. But you go way north and west toward Gravenhurst, no such impact, and you've got a band ahead of the cold front producing some thunderstorms there right now. And they're tracking off to the northeast. They won't affect us directly. But as the front comes through later this evening, a localized shower or storm, it's a possibility. And then, as I said, for sure, much cooler air in its wake. So our call for the rest of the afternoon, looking pretty dapper with sunshine and a stiff, balmy breeze. Later this evening, into the first half of the night, the chance for a thunderstorm, and mostly cloudy overnight with a shower will drop to an overnight low temperature of 12. And then, as I said, for tomorrow, a much cooler day is anticipated. But after some early cloud cover turns, mostly sunny, high 18. And on Thursday, it's a nice, crisp, bright day with a high of 15. Rick?
0: I see, too, Kevin, with the hot temperatures, the buds on the trees got a bit of a push.
1: Oh, big time. Several trumpet vines I planted many years ago.
0: Oh, yeah.
1: And they were on some trellises, that kind of thing on our property. And mm-hmm. they were, you know, looking, I knew they weren't dead, but they were looking as dead as doornails right. on Friday. And suddenly, today, you know, there are sprouts, green sprouts, and they're all coming up. And yeah. it's amazing. You get a cool, wet spring, and suddenly you inject warmth and sunshine, and everything comes alive in a hurry.
0: It's amazing. You need the sun, you need the moisture, you need the heat, you know, and to make it all come around.
1: We all learned about it in grade school, right? Photosynthesis.
0: We sure did.
1: And that photosynthesis is working overtime right now.
0: It is, too. All right. Well, leave it right there. You'll check with Buzz tomorrow morning around 6:20. Have a good night.
1: You too, Rick. Thank you.
0: Thank you.
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0: Rock 107 Toronto and your Daddy Don't Know 20s Classic Rockets. Rick Kevin 441. Right now, mainly cloudy tonight. Might see a shower in there, even a thunderstorm too. That's with all that humidity and so on and so forth. And a breezy night. Yeah, the winds continue. And 12 is the overnight low. Looking at 25 degrees. Yep. 25 or 77. If you have forgotten. On the old Fahrenheit scale. 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
1: Good afternoon. Showers expect to begin early this evening. A risk of a thunderstorm tonight as well. Right now it's 25 degrees, feeling like 32 with the humidity, mostly cloudy. I'm Zach, beginning with your Rock 107 News Update, brought to you by Alf Curtis Home Improvements, your trusted building supply partner, the number one store for large small renovators, Old Highway 2, west of Walbridge, Loyalist Road. The Ministry of Energy was in Greater Napanee today, announcing the completion of a $600 million battery energy storage project. Stephen Lecce says the Napanee battery energy storage system was completed on budget and ahead of schedule. It could store 250 megawatts of power for up to 4 hours to support Ontario's energy grid. Lecce says the demand in the province makes projects like this necessary.
2: 90% more power to high by 2050. And the question for governments and legislators is, how do we secure clean, affordable, reliable power for future generations?
1: It is one of Canada's largest energy storage projects. More info at Quinney News Online. A Belleville man's been charged after investigation to a stabbing at an apartment complex in Belleville's West End. Belleville police respond to a call for service at around 10 a.m. on Saturday. Police say that further investigation revealed that an altercation occurred between multiple individuals. Two people were taken to hospital and treated for non-life-threatening injuries. The Belleville Police Criminal Investigations Division arrested and charged 56-year-old Kyle Allen with possession of a weapon for a dangerous purpose and assault with a weapon. He was released on an undertaking with a scheduled court date in June. A $50,000 reward is being offered for information leading to the arrest and conviction of the person or people responsible for the murder of Rachel Russell. Ontario Provincial Police put out a call for information as it continues to investigate the nearly two-decade-old murder. Russell's body was located on a path along the train tracks east of Ontario Street in Cobourg back on November 12, 2007. A postmortem determined the cause of death as blunt force trauma. Police believe that Russell was murdered in late October and her body remained undiscovered until November. She was last seen alive on October 25, 2007. More information can be found at QuinneyNews.com. The famous Canadian Snowbirds aerial team are being grounded. The nine jet squadron will have their classic CT-114 Tudor jets replaced with a CT-157 Siskin II planes. Moose Jaw Mayor James Murdoch says it was reassuring to hear the federal defense minister say the Snowbirds will stay headquartered near the city.
3: This really is the only community that they do belong in as their headquarters and, you know, to be based out of. So, you know, the Snowbirds are very cherished here in our community, and we appreciate everything that they do for our city of Moose Jaw.
1: Officials were unsure when the new planes will be in operation, only that they expect to be ready in the early 2030s. And that's your news. Sports is brought to you by Trailhead Belleville. Gear for adventure at Trailhead Belleville. From camping to paddleboards and everything you need for your escape to the wilderness. Trailhead Belleville, beside Swiss Chalet on North Front Street. The Vancouver Canucks have fired head coach Adam Foote after a single season. The NHL team announcing the news today, saying in a social media post that assistant coaches Scott Yun, Kevin Dean, and Brett McLean have also been dismissed. Vancouver finished the season last in the league with a 25-49-8 record. The team responded last week by hiring Hall of Fame forwards Daniel and Henrik Sedin as co-presidents of hockey operations and naming their former teammate Ryan Johnson general manager. The Montreal Canadiens will get a couple of days to prepare for the Eastern Conference final opener in Carolina. The well-rested Hurricanes coming off a series sweep while Montreal needed overtime to defeat Buffalo in Game 7 last night. Colorado welcomes Vegas in the West Finals starting tomorrow. The PWHL is expanding again. The league says it plans to add a team in San Jose next season. The California City is the fourth expansion team set to begin play in the fall. Hamilton, Las Vegas, and Detroit are the others. It's an off day in the Walter Cup. Ottawa needs a win at home tomorrow against Montreal to force a deciding fifth game. American League East division rivals will square off again tonight in New York. The Yankees held on for a 7-6 victory last night over Toronto. Blue Jays reliever Yariel Rodriguez gave up a pair of two-run homers. Dylan Cease will get the start this evening for Toronto. 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Increasing cloudiness tonight with showers expected to begin early this evening. A risk of a thunderstorm as well. A low of 13 degrees. Clearing in the morning tomorrow with a high of 18 degrees. And for Thursday, nice and sunny, a high of 16. 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
4: On the 401 westbound, it looks like we're dealing with an issue just through Joyceville Road. Expect delays to about Highway 15. Other than that, we're still doing well through Belleville and Trenton. Highway 62 and 37 look good, and we're clear with Highway 49 out towards Picton. 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With the latest traffic, I'm Antonia Altabonte.
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Rock 107, Glorious Suns, and Kill the Lights. It is Rick Kevin in there, too. Pink Floyd, plus the Live at 5 track. Hearing from Deep Purple, a song that they recorded in the studio in 1968. And Hush. Mainly cloudy tonight, maybe a shower, thunderstorm this evening. Breezy down to 12, it's 25. Right here, here's an interesting story. Museum's Knight Rider replica car. Remember that TV show? Got a speeding ticket. And that car apparently has gone nowhere in many, many years. A museum in Illinois, Knight Rider replica car. Remember that TV show? Got a speeding ticket, and that car apparently has gone nowhere in many, many years. A museum in Illinois is wondering how it got a

0: and the novelty plate on the museum's car. It's unclear how the city connected the speeding car to the museum. Messages were left with city officials. Somebody's doing double duty here. Anyway, I'll have to figure that out, what went wrong for sure. Hang on for the Who coming up.
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0: Bingo, bango, AC/DC, and You Shook Me All Night Long, 20s Classic Rock. It is Rick Kevin. Just a reminder, coming up on Saturday, May 30th, it is the Kingston 20 Motorcycle Ride for Dad, a fundraiser for prostate cancer. And it's the same meeting and start location, Cataract Way Arena, on the 30th. The pre-registration is the 29th, starting at 4 o'clock, and the registration day is from 7:30 to 9. Early is $40, a day of is $50, and free if you collect a whole whack of cash, like $100 or more in pledges, okay? And the first 300 register receive lunch, too, so the kickoff is around 9:30 sharp with a pretty awesome ride for the Kingston 20 Motorcycle Ride for Dad, set for May 30th, looking for some dry skies coming up that day. Hopefully so. Also, too, tomorrow, another pair of tickets to see Big Sugar at the Empire Theater. Friday, May 22nd at 7:30. Kareen Osborne won a pair today. You could be next for tomorrow. And another pair coming up on Thursday's show, too. So hang in there for those. All right. Also, hang in there, too. The Doors coming up.
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0: Rock 107. That about does it for me. Rick, Kevin coming up tomorrow. Buzz and Durkin back in with Kevin Williams, too, at 8:10 with contest time. It's a pair of unlimited ride wristbands for Trenton Kin Club Carnival, set for May 28th through the 31st at Centennial Park in Trenton. Yep, they are coming back. All right, so that is that weekend. Not this weekend, the weekend after that. All right, 25 downtown right now. Have a good night after the break. Led Zeppelin.
1: Hi, it's Jason McCoy. 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
2: That's Yellow.
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1: But there was a study that was published in Cancer Research Communications, and it says marriage may lower a person's cancer risk.
2: Yeah, because you'll kill yourself instead.
1: They studied, researchers studied adults in 12 states, and they found that never married women have an 83% higher risk of cancer. Unmarried men have a 68% higher risk than married people. You know, I think I have an idea why. This is just a guess, a hunch. I don't know for sure. Don't quote me on this. But if you're married, chances are you might have a wife like mine who is constantly reminding me of how I need to eat healthier, and this is better than that, and this is going to kill you, and don't do that because you're going to get this. It's the nagging that has prolonged my life.
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0: take a quick break, but we'll be back for an encore. If you cheer loud enough, I'll say it again like a douchey British rock star. If you cheer loud enough, we'll be back, all right? Clinty's Classic Rock, Rock 107. Moss 8, where's my Demerol?
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1: Yeah, I mean, aren't we all big hockey fans? Everybody south of the border thinks that's all we do up here, is drink beer and watch hockey, which isn't that far from the truth.
2: And you do neither.
1: That's true. Maybe once I get my citizenship, there'll be some sort of a transformation. I don't know. But anyway.
2: You'll identify as a hockey player.
1: Who did they? They lost to the. It's some sort of a dangerous animal.
2: Yeah, the Ducks.
1: Ducks.
2: Well, they are ill-tempered. They are mighty. You can see why they're angry.
1: The mighty. They're not just ducks. They're mighty
2: they
1: ducks.
2: They were. They had the mighty part taken out of their
1: oh,
2: name.
1: Oh, really?
2: Yeah, they're pretty docile now.
1: They're just regular ducks?
2: Yeah.
1: But they still do well.
2: Sometimes they're nasty in the spring if they're mating.
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